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4: Mainly cloudy skies tonight. Temperatures will slowly warm up after midnight. A few showers and storms will be possible. Monday afternoon, feel more summer-like, high of 78, and a few storms could become severe Monday evening into early Tuesday morning. By Wednesday afternoon, we cool back down, high temperature only in the mid-50s. From the WSAW News Channel 7 studio, I'm First Alert Chief Meteorologist Mark Holley.

the harder I look and the less that I care, the deeper it hurts. More vivid and worse what I feel it deserve. Yeah.

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4: Central Wisconsin weather.
5: Mainly cloudy skies tonight. Temperatures will slowly warm up after midnight. A few showers and storms will be possible. Monday afternoon, feel more summer-like, high of 78, and a few storms could become severe Monday evening into early Tuesday morning. By Wednesday afternoon, we cool back down, high temperature only in the mid-50s. From the WSAW News Channel 7 studio, I'm First Alert Chief Meteorologist Mark Holley.

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3: Central Wisconsin weather.
4: Mainly cloudy skies tonight. Temperatures will slowly warm up after midnight. A few showers and storms will be possible. Monday afternoon, feel more summer-like, high of 78, and a few storms could become severe Monday evening into early Tuesday morning. By Wednesday afternoon, we cool back down, high temperature only in the mid-50s. From the WSAW News Channel 7 studio, I'm First Alert Chief Meteorologist Mark Holly.

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4: Mainly cloudy skies tonight. Temperatures will slowly warm up after midnight. A few showers and storms will be possible. Monday afternoon, feel more summer-like, high of 78, and a few storms could become severe Monday evening into early Tuesday morning. By Wednesday afternoon, we cool back down, high temperature only in the mid-50s. From the WSAW News Channel 7 studio, I'm First Alert Chief Meteorologist Mark Holly.

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1: You played it cool and I played it dumb. 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

the following is a severe weather bulletin. The National Weather Service in La Crosse has issued a severe thunderstorm warning for southwestern Clark County, northwestern Jackson County, until 12:15 a.m. At 11:29 p.m., a severe thunderstorm was located near Alma Center, or near Black River Falls, moving north at 45 miles an hour. Hazard, quarter-size hail. Source, radar indicated. Impact, damage to vehicles is expected. This severe thunderstorm will be near Marillion and Alma Center around 11:35 p.m. Humbert around 11:40 p.m. Other locations impacted by this severe thunderstorm include Hog Corners, Wildcat Mound, Highway 10 and 12, Tioga, Christie, Highway 10 and Bald Peak Road, Annixton, Alma Center, KOA. This includes Interstate 94 between mile markers 108 and 113. For your protection, move to an interior room on the lowest floor of a building. Repeating, a severe thunderstorm warning has been issued until 12:15 a.m. Monday for the following county: Clark, Wisconsin,

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6: Showers and storms ending on your early Monday morning, mainly west of I-39, Highway 51. Monday afternoon, a few strong to severe storms are possible, and the storm chances could continue to your early Tuesday morning. Temperatures on your Monday afternoon in the mid-70s and feeling more like summer. By Wednesday afternoon, we're in the mid to upper 50s. 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
7: Showers and storms ending on your early Monday morning, mainly west of I-39, Highway 51. Monday afternoon, a few strong to severe storms are possible, and the storm chances could continue to your early Tuesday morning. Temperatures on your Monday afternoon in the mid-70s and feeling more like summer. By Wednesday afternoon, we're in the mid to upper 50s. From the WSAW News Channel 7 studio, I'm First Alert Chief Meteorologist Mark Holly.

basically all the time. Yeah, we're on to the next. I think the dance floor is

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Showers and storms ending on your early Monday morning, mainly west of I-39, Highway 51. Monday afternoon, a few strong to severe storms are possible, and the storm chances could continue to your early Tuesday morning. Temperatures on your Monday afternoon in the mid-70s and feeling more like summer. By Wednesday afternoon, we're in the mid to upper 50s. From the WSAW News Channel 7 studio, I'm First Alert Chief Meteorologist Mark Holly.

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1: Did you know the odds to be born on this earth's 1 in 400 trillion? 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

0: 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Really, it should be called romantic cardio, but it's a low-intensity workout in your living room, but you make the environment cozy. 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
2: Showers and storms ending on your early Monday morning, mainly west of I-39, Highway 51. Monday afternoon, a few strong to severe storms are possible, and the storm chances could continue to your early Tuesday morning. Temperatures on your Monday afternoon in the mid-70s and feeling more like summer. By Wednesday afternoon, we're in the mid to upper 50s. 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

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Do you like to eat? You may want to try this trend tip of the week. So pink lemonade marinade is trending on TikTok. People are marinating their chicken in Minute Maid frozen pink lemonade. 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Now that sounds delicious. 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
3: Showers and storms ending on your early Monday morning, mainly west of I-39, Highway 51. Monday afternoon, a few strong to severe storms are possible, and the storm chances could continue to your early Tuesday morning. Temperatures on your Monday afternoon in the mid-70s and feeling more like summer. By Wednesday afternoon, we're in the mid to upper 50s. 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
4: Showers and storms ending on your early Monday morning, mainly west of I-39, Highway 51. Monday afternoon, a few strong to severe storms are possible, and the storm chances could continue to your early Tuesday morning. Temperatures on your Monday afternoon in the mid-70s and feeling more like summer. By Wednesday afternoon, we're in the mid to upper 50s. 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

completely ruled out during the day today with high temperatures in the mid to upper 70s later on this afternoon, but then a first alert weather day for thunderstorms later on tonight. Those thunderstorms do have the potential to become strong to severe with strong wind gusts as the primary threat, but also the risk for hail and maybe even an isolated tornado as well. Timing for those thunderstorms will be about 9 p.m. tonight through about 3 a.m. Tuesday morning. From the WCW News Channel 7 studio, I'm First Alert Meteorologist Spence Furman.

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2: Some showers cannot be completely ruled out during the day today with high temperatures in the mid to upper 70s later on this afternoon, but then a first alert weather day for thunderstorms later on tonight. Those thunderstorms do have the potential to become strong to severe with strong wind gusts as the primary threat, but also the risk for hail and maybe even an isolated tornado as well. Timing for those thunderstorms will be about 9 p.m. tonight through about 3 a.m. Tuesday morning. From the WCAW News Channel 7 studio, I'm First Alert Meteorologist Spence Furman.

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0: Wake up with Corey with a K and the More Music Morning Show. DJ, turn it up. DJ, turn it up. Anywhere you are, whenever you want to listen. Let's go. 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
1: Good morning. Happy Monday. Hopefully y'all had a really good Saturday, because yesterday was just rainy. We are going to see another chance of showers today. Highs around 77. Strong thunderstorms likely after 9 p.m. tonight. Coming up, would you pay to work somewhere? If it was like the place you wanted to work, would you pay to work there? I'll give you full details on what one CEO wants to do. We'll talk about it coming up. We'll do your history lesson, things you may not have remembered about the 18th day of May. More winning coming up with a concert a day in the month of May with Home Furniture and Design. Got a chance to see some of the hottest concerts this summer. 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And one couple celebrating their 80th wedding anniversary. I will give you details on that coming up with some trending news in the next 6 minutes. Right now, Sabrina Carpenter, good morning.

0: What's trending?
1: Good morning to scam artists now impersonating Uber drivers. They're cruising airports wearing orange and yellow vests while carrying lanyards with fake Uber IDs. Pepsi recently unveiled three ice cream-inspired flavors. They are cherry and vanilla, raspberry ripple, and salted caramel. The new colas will be sold in 8-packs. A recent study published by Science Direct reveals that 1 to 2 minutes of exercise an hour can improve one's health. Researchers say the small amount of time working out improves heart health and blood sugar levels. They studied 472 people and found stair climbing and body weight training are perfect little exercises. Several police departments around the world are trailing the world's first laughing or trialing the world's first laughing gas breathalyzers in a bid to stop young adults from inhaling the drug and then driving. The device works like an alcohol breathalyzer and can detect nitrous oxide for up to 2 hours after inhaling it. Some are calling laughing gas hippie crack. In classes in Bluffton, South Carolina's May River High School were recently distributed as a senior prank. Several pigs were let into the school. The pigs caused damage. Students were sent home early. The police are investigating. Could lead to disciplinary actions. And a visually impaired North Chicago, Illinois man recently filed a lawsuit against a city Chevrolet of Grays Lake. Jim Bosley says the sales staff made him a fair offer for a 2023 Chevrolet Traverse. Then, when they prepared documents showing a higher price and a higher interest rate, he could not review the papers because of his lack of vision. The dealer was charging him $10,000 more than the original selling price. He was buying the car so other family members could drive him around. And a Los Angeles couple recently celebrated their 80th wedding anniversary. Jennifer and Mel met at the end of World War II. She worked as a riverette during the war. Mel served as a gunner with the Flying Tigers. The 100-year-old couple says love aging together. Today is I Love Reese's Day, International Museum Day, No Dirty Dishes Day, and Visit Your Relatives Day. That's some trending news for you on Hot 96.7. Good morning.
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0: be completely ruled out during the day today with high temperatures in the mid to upper 70s later on this afternoon, but then a first alert weather day for thunderstorms later on tonight. Those thunderstorms do have the potential to become strong to severe with strong wind gusts as the primary threat, but also the risk for hail and then maybe even an isolated tornado as well. Timing for those thunderstorms will be about 9 p.m. tonight through about 3 a.m. Tuesday morning. From the WCAW News Channel 7 studio, I'm First Alert Meteorologist Spence Furman.
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96.7. Good morning. It's Corey with Kay. Happy Monday. If you haven't got your votes in for Teacher of the Year with Shirl Tire and Auto Service, plenty of time last week to vote on those teachers, though. Mr. Z, Mrs. Mellenberg, Mrs. Miller, Mr. Thompson, Mrs. Bowman, Mrs. Reed, Mrs. Anderson, and Mr. Paulson, all in the running to be named the 2026 Teacher of the Year. 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Help us name the 2026 Teacher of the Year. I do want to talk to you about, is there a place you've always wanted to work, and would you pay to work there? And this is just like getting out of school and going to find your first job. This is going on in Minneapolis. It's Dr. and CEO. She's posed charging people to work for her to gain entry-level professional experience. I will give you full details on it. We'll talk about it next, coming up. But think about that. Is there a place that you would pay to work at? We'll talk about it next. Here's American Girls on Hot 96.7. Good morning.

0: 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Would you pay to work somewhere? One CEO has put this out there, saying if you want to work here, got to pay $20,000. Now, it's Dr. Joy Bessett, a doctor whose company specializes in clinical trials, regulatory process, and other aspects of the health industry. It tended to address the all-too-common problem of being at the beginning of your career because you have no experience, but also finding that nobody will hire you because you have your first job. And she's like, pay me and I'll hire you. In the since-deleted LinkedIn post, she said she was open to generously allowing people to work for her for a minimum of 10 hours each week as long as they paid her $10 an hour. Someone did the math, about $20,000. So in her post, she said anyone willing to pay to gain experience doing clinical, regulatory, and or quality work. It's an offer experience. One full year of experience will cost $20,800 for full time. She wants to help those who keep telling me they have training but can't get a foot in the door because they have no experience. And people on the internet went in, I am telling you. They called her a scam artist. Where was the other one? Oh, they were calling her all sorts of names. I can't find it right now. Oh, one said absolutely laughable. I wish I could call her out all over LinkedIn. Out of touch AF. Would you pay somebody to work somewhere? Absolutely not. Absolutely not. And this business is in Minneapolis. Keep that in mind. Now, they say on the legal side of what she posted, it's a little murky because, well, no one really does that. So there's really no, who knows what could happen, you know what I mean? 715-345-0967. Would you pay someone to work somewhere? You can still call or text. I want to hear from you. That is wild. Here's Monster X. It's Heal on Hot 96.7. Good morning.
1: Dancing on the tightrope, trying to keep my eyes closed. I don't want to hurt again.

96.7. Good morning. It's Corey with a K. If you haven't gotten your name in the running for a concert a day in the month of May with Home Furniture and Design, you still can. An hour from now, we will get our next winner. Got a chance to see AJR, Nelly, or the Pop 2000s tour. Big congratulations going out to Brian in Point, Lisa in Marshfield, Christina in Weston, Amanda in Point, and Amanda in Rapids. I'll go in to see some live music this summer, and you could be today's winner. Again, details, hot96.7fm.com. Coming up, we'll do your history lesson, things you may not have remembered about the 18th day of May. Right now, BTS. Good morning.

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1: 7 days left till Memorial Day. Things you may not have remembered about the 18th day of May. How about on this date, 1903, itching powder was invented. 1963, the Beatles started their first tour as a feature act. How about on this date, 1978, the Buddy Holly story starring Gary Busey was released in the U.S. 1980, the Mount St. Helens volcano exploded, leaving 57 people dead or missing. 1985, Simple Minds, Don't You Forget About Me, hit number one. 1995, Bette Midler starred in the Seinfeld episode, The Understudy. 1998, Murphy Brown TV series ended on CBS. 1999, Backstreet Boys released Millennium. How about on this date in 2017, we lost Chris Cornell. And on this date in 2023, Ludacris got his star on the Hollywood Walk of Fame. There you go, things you may not have remembered about the 18th day of May. Coming up, we'll get a check on hot headlines, a check on this weather, and more on Hot 96.7. Good morning.
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3: Good morning. Wisconsin has launched a plan to eliminate viral hepatitis. It's a statewide effort by the Wisconsin Department of Health Services to eliminate hepatitis A, B, and C by the year 2030, along with a new public dashboard to track progress. The focus will be on expanding testing, vaccination, and treatment, especially for those most at risk. Discussion over a proposed data center in Wisconsin Rapids has slowed. That's after city leaders and developers agreed to postpone permit talks back in mid-April. Mayor Matt Zocker said residents can expect multiple public hearings and some sessions without developers so the city can focus on its own review process. The timeline has been set yet for the next public information session. And ATV and UTV riders need to get certified before hitting the trails. Anyone 12 or older, born after January 1st of 1988, must complete a Wisconsin DNR-approved safety course and carry proof while riding on public trails and some private lands. Any ATV and UTV crashes involve riders who never took a class. More info can be found on the DNR's website.
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4: Some showers cannot be completely ruled out during the day today with high temperatures in the mid to upper 70s later on this afternoon, but then a firstler weather day for thunderstorms later on tonight. Those thunderstorms do have the potential to become strong to severe with strong wind gusts as the primary threat, but also the risk for hail and then maybe even an isolated tornado as well. Timing for those thunderstorms will be about 9 p.m. tonight through about 3 a.m. Tuesday morning. 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
2: Good morning. Happy Monday. How was your weekend? Seen some rain throughout the day. Seen it right now. Chance of showers and highs around 77. Could see some strong thunderstorms tonight after 9 p.m. Coming up this morning, I do want to talk about ketchup. Do you refrigerate it? I know, hard-hitting question this morning. Or do you put it in the cupboard? What do you do? We'll talk about it coming up. We will have another winner for a concert a day in the month of May. Get your name in the running to see either AJR, Nelly, or the Pop 2000s tour. 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And you could receive federal charges if you fight on a cruise ship. I will give you full details on that coming up with some trending news in the next 6 minutes. Get your votes in for Teacher of the Month. 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
2: Good morning. So Berkshire Hathaway shareholder recently won an auction for a private lunch with Warren Buffett and Stephen Curry in Omaha. The anonymous winner paid $9 million. 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Pope Leo was recently talking with children at the Vatican when he stunned everyone when he made the viral 6-7 gesture. The gesture quickly spread online. The kids did the gesture back. Two women facing federal charges for fighting on a Carnival Cruise Line ship. An Alabama woman named Tanya and another woman named Lisa were standing in a VIP service line when they began to argue. Apparently, they told investigators that they threatened to slap each other. The FBI determined that Lisa started the argument when she told Tanya and her husband that they were standing in the wrong line. What in the world is wrong with people? The world's oldest dog recently passed away at the age of 30. Aww. Larzar was a Pallendorf Spaniel with stand-up butterfly ears. He spent most of his life with the same owner until she died and was given to a shelter. And some restaurants now adding non-tipper fees to bills. When I Am an Iowa Man posted on TikTok where he showed a receipt that said 11.16 non-tipper fees. The internet reacted with, "That's insane." And a Southbridge, Massachusetts McDonald's employee that went viral last week for placing a french fry in their mouth and then in a customer's order going to face charges. Their TikTok video caused an uproar on social media. The McDonald's franchise owner said this action of these individuals are unacceptable and do not reflect our organization's food safety standards. Aldi has hired a England 3-year-old as their first wooden toy tester. The toy tester line, which launched yesterday, has new wooden toys. Can't wait to play with them. Celebrating a birthday today. Happy birthday. You celebrated with these celebrities. Tina Fey turns 56, George Strait 74, and Reggie Jackson turns 80. That's some trending news for you on Hot 96.7. Good morning.
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3: Some showers cannot be completely ruled out during the day today with high temperatures in the mid to upper 70s later on this afternoon, but then a first alert weather day for thunderstorms later on tonight. Those thunderstorms do have the potential to become strong to severe with strong wind gusts as the primary threat, but also the risk for hail and then maybe even an isolated tornado as well. Timing for those thunderstorms will be about 9 p.m. tonight through about 3 a.m. Tuesday morning. From the WCAW News Channel 7 studio, first alert meteorologist Ben Furman.
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0: 7. Good morning. 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I will be making that phone call, and it could be to you. You got a chance to see some of the hottest concerts this summer. AJR, Nelly, Pop 2000, Stewart is what we have left. 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Hard-hitting question this morning. Do you put your ketchup in the refrigerator? Did you know? Apparently they say you do not need to refrigerate your ketchup. However, on the bottle, I'm pretty sure it says keep refrigerated. And that's why it goes in the refrigerator and you cannot change my mind otherwise. But with that said, foods, you should refrigerate. Surprising foods, you should refrigerate. They say spices, especially ground ones, which I did not know that. Whole grain flour. Prepared horseradish. Tortillas. Now, it says to check the fine print on the packaging because some tortilla manufacturers recommend refrigerating them after opening, which that makes zero sense to me. But do you refrigerate your ketchup? Hard-hitting question this morning, 715-345-0967. We're in a divided household, but it goes in the fridge. Okay, call or text. Get a hold of me. Good morning.
1: You played it cool and I played it dumb. Don't you think I'm a little too young to be messed with like that?

Hot 96.7, good morning. It's Corey with K. Hard-hitting question this morning. Do you refrigerate your ketchup? Apparently, you do not have to, which in my household, that's not going to happen. We are going to refrigerate it. I am 99% sure on the bottle it says keep refrigerated after you open. But they say, yeah, you don't have to refrigerate ketchup. Things you should never refrigerate: honey, bread, coffee, and chocolate. Though I like when my chocolate's cold. But basically, they say the condensation ruins the chocolate. It's not going to be harmless or anything. It just ruins it. But whatever. Whatever, right? Okay, coming up, I will be making a phone call for a concert a day in the month of May with Home Furniture and Design. You have like a handful of minutes left to get your name in the running, and you could be going to some of the hottest concerts this summer. Details, hot96.7fm.com. Right now, Pink Pantherness, good morning. I'm Pink.

0: 1067 is yours. Who are you picking?
1: Nelly, AJR, Pop 2000s Tour. That's who we have left for a concert a day in the month of May. And we are going to be calling Karen Olson in Mosinee. Let's see who she wants to go see.

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1: Hi, is Karen there?
0: Who's this?
1: Hi, Karen. It's Corey with the K from Hot 96.7. How you doing?
0: I'm good, Corey. And yourself?
1: Not too bad. Can't complain. You know, it's rainy, so it is what it is, right?
0: It is, right?
1: Well, I am calling to let you know you are today's winner of a concert a day in the month of May.
0: Oh, my God. Thank you so much.
1: You are so very welcome. So, you know how this works. You get to pick who you want to go see. We do have tickets to Nelly, AJR, or the Pop 2000s tour left.
0: Oh, my gosh. I don't even know which one I am going to go see. I probably have to go with Nelly.
1: Yeah.
0: She's one of my favorites, yeah.
1: Totally fair. Well, you are going to go see Nelly in Milwaukee later this summer, okay?
0: Awesome. I appreciate it so much. Thank you so much, Corey.

0: Big congratulations going out to Karen out in Mozenese. 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We are going to see some severe thunderstorms tonight and more on Hot 96.7. 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
9: Good morning. Discussion over a proposed data center in Wisconsin Rapids has slowed after city leaders and developers agreed to postpone permit talks back in mid-April. Mayor Matt Zocker said residents can expect multiple public hearings and some sessions without developers so the city can focus on its own review process. No timeline has been set yet for the next public information session. ATV and UTV riders need to get certified before hitting the trails. Anyone 12 or older born after January 1st of 1988 must complete a Wisconsin DNR-approved safety course to carry proof while riding on public trails and some private lands. Any ATV, UTV crashes involve riders who never took a class. More info can be found on the DNR's website. And the beer that made Milwaukee famous is getting one last batch. Pabst Brewing is closing its production line of Schlitz beer after 177 years of production. Or there is one more chance to get the famous brew. Wisconsin Brewing Company in Verona will be running one more batch of the beer based on the 1948 version of that beer's recipe. The final batch of the brew will go on sale at Wisconsin Brewing on May 23rd.
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10: Central Wisconsin weather.
2: Some showers cannot be completely ruled out during the day today with high temperatures in the mid to upper 70s later on this afternoon, but then a first-alert weather day for thunderstorms later on tonight. Those thunderstorms do have the potential to become strong to severe with strong wind gusts as the primary threat, but also the risk for hail and maybe even an isolated tornado as well. Timing for those thunderstorms will be about 9 p.m. tonight through about 3 a.m. Tuesday morning. From the WCAW News Channel 7 studio, I'm First Alert Meteorologist Spencer Berman.

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1: Good morning. Big congratulations going out to Karen out in Mosin East, scoring Nelly tickets for the concert of day in the month of May. She signed up at hot967fm.com. 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Coming up, we'll do Horoscope Monday. Find out what this week's going to look like. Another episode of Redneck Romance. When you are having a hard time finding love, at least you're not in these situations. And one couple celebrating their 80th wedding anniversary. We'll talk about it. Coming up with some trending news. If you haven't gotten your votes in for Teacher of the Year with Shirl-Tyron Auto Service, have all week to do so. You can vote daily. You can share on your social medias to boost your teacher's votes. All the details. Get in on it now. Hot967FM.com. We'll see showers throughout the day. Strong thunderstorms after 9 p.m. tonight. Highs around 77 today. Here's Alex Warren. Good morning.

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2: Be aware, scam artists are impersonating Uber drivers. They're cruising airports, carrying lanyards with fake Uber IDs. Pepsi recently unveiled 3 ice cream-inspired flavors. They do include cherry and vanilla, raspberry ripple, and salted caramel. They will be sold in 8-packs. A recent study published reveals that 1 to 2 minutes of exercise an hour can improve one's health. Researchers say the small amount of time working out improves heart health and blood sugar levels. They studied 472 people, found stair climbing or body weight training was perfect little exercises. Start doing squats. Several police departments around the world are trialing the world's first laughing gas breathalyzer in a bid to stop young adults from inhaling the drug and then driving. The device works like an alcohol breathalyzer, can detect nitrous oxide for up to 2 hours after inhaling it. Some are calling laughing gas hippie crack. Classes at Bluffton, South Carolina, May River High School were recently disrupted by a senior prank. Several pigs were let inside the school. The pigs did cause damage. Students were sent home early. The police are investigating. A visually impaired North Chicago, Illinois man recently filed a lawsuit against City Chevrolet of Grays Lake. Jerry Bosley says the sales staff made him a fair offer on a 2023 Chevrolet Traverse. They then prepared the documents showing a higher price and a higher interest rate. He could not review the paperwork himself because of his lack of vision. The dealer was charging him $10,000 more than the original selling price. He was buying the car so other family members could drive him around. And a Los Angeles couple recently celebrated their 80th wedding anniversary. Jennifer and Mel met at the end of World War II. She worked at the Riverette. During the war, Mel served as a gunner with the Flying Tigers. The 100-year-old couple says they love aging together. Today is I Love Reese's Day, International Museum Day, No Dirty Dishes Day, and Visit Your Relatives Day. That's some trending news for you on Hot 96.7. Good morning.
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2: weather. Some showers cannot be completely ruled out during the day today with high temperatures in the mid to upper 70s later on this afternoon, but then a firstler weather day for thunderstorms later on tonight. Those thunderstorms do have the potential to become strong to severe with strong wind gusts as the primary threat, but also the risk for hail and then maybe even an isolated tornado as well. Timing for those thunderstorms will be about 9 p.m. tonight through about 3 a.m. Tuesday morning. 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

0: Hot 96.7, good morning. It's Corey with Kay. Happy Monday. Horoscope Monday. What can we look forward to? Aries, your week should start off with an explosive start, but in a good way. This week suits your adventurous spirits perfectly as you find exciting and unexpected opportunities to meet new people and try new things. Lucky day today. Taurus, it's not a good time to make any long-term commitments. It's not a good time to make those commitments stick. Put faith in your usual pattern of patience as the week begins. Don't jump the gun. Lucky day on Wednesday. Gemini, seek out advice from friends, even work associates that you're really close with as the week begins. You've got good instinct, but you'll need even more luck hitting the mark with a friendly guidance. Don't get moody. Things don't go the way you want. Lucky day on Thursday. Cancer, expect to have quick wit and sharp memory, but just be sure you think before you speak. Use that boost in charisma to socialize, especially in larger groups. Others will look to you to take the lead this week. Lucky day on Saturday. Leo, start the week off by learning something or meeting someone entirely new. The beginning of the week provides unexpected opportunities to challenge your opinion, and you do well to take them. Lucky day today. Virgo, this week should give you a good chance to pause, reflect, and embrace your priorities. But be aware that your renewed perspective could bring you into conflict with others. Enjoy some socializing this week. Lucky day on Thursday. We'll be back. Take a little break, and we'll be back with the rest of Horoscope Monday on Hot 96.7. Good morning.
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Horoscope Monday, what can the rest of us look forward to? Libra, be careful in your relationship as the week begins. Monday will present you with some interesting choices in work and possibly romance too. And you'll need to work hard to strike balance between selflessness and selfishness. Look at AM Wednesday. Scorpio, the devil is in the details now, especially where risks are involved. You might still find yourself at odds with the idea and agendas of others, but the competition is about to be much more good-natured and spirited. Fight the good fight this week. Lucky day tomorrow. Sagittarius, count on getting a lot of things done this week. Your usual carefree attitude will be eclipsed by a big burst of energy, so you can't help but be productive. Lucky day today. Capricorn, put priorities on family and history as the week begins. This week, you should be reflecting on big picture legacies. Lucky day on Saturday. Aquarius, expect your head to be filled with downright electrical ideas and inspirations. You're preoccupied with particular ideas. Lucky day on Tuesday. And Pisces, the world is your stage and others can't wait to attend your performance. Express your more affectionate, compassionate side, whether that means making a romantic dinner or just telling someone how special they are. Lucky day on Friday. 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

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Coming up, we'll do Redneck Romance. Good morning. Go.

0: Love is hard. We all know this. And if you are having a hard time in your relationship, at least you're not in this situation. Out in England, this is going on. A prison warden was charged with misconduct for having a relationship with an inmate. Her name's Michelle, age 30, had a fling with one of the inmates last year while she worked at the prison employment leave. Her high-security prison house houses murderers, among others. And she said, "My role is to support prisoners into employment on release and ultimately to reduce their likelihood of reoffending." So if you are having a hard time finding a relationship when you want to, at least you're not in these situations. Coming up, we'll give one more check on hot headlines, another check on this weather, and more. Good morning.
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0: good morning. Discussion over a proposed data center in Wisconsin Rapids has slowed after city leaders and developers agreed to postpone permit talks back in mid-April. Mayor Matt Zocker said residents can expect multiple public hearings and some sessions without developers so the city can focus on its own review process. No timeline has been set yet for the next public information session. ATV and UTV riders need to get certified before hitting the trails. Anyone 12 or older born after January 1st of 1988 must complete a Wisconsin DNR-approved safety course and carry proof while riding on public trails and some private lands. Any ATV, UTV crashes involve riders who never took a class. More info can be found on the DNR's website. And the beer that made Milwaukee famous is getting one last batch. Taft Brewing is closing its production line of Schlitz beer after 177 years of production. Or there is one more chance to get the famous brew. Wisconsin Brewing Company in Verona will be running one more batch of the beer based on the 1948 version of that beer's recipe. The final batch of the brew will go on sale at Wisconsin Brewing on May 23rd.
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2: Some showers cannot be completely ruled out during the day today with high temperatures in the mid to upper 70s later on this afternoon, but then a firstler weather day for thunderstorms later on tonight. Those thunderstorms do have the potential to become strong to severe with strong wind gusts as the primary threat, but also the risk for hail and then maybe even an isolated tornado as well. Timing for those thunderstorms will be about 9 p.m. tonight through about 3 a.m. Tuesday morning. From the WCW News Channel 7 studio, I'm First Alert Meteorologist Spence Furman.

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2: 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Did you know if you fight on a cruise ship, you could get federal charges? I did not. I'll give you details about what's going on with two women on a Carnival cruise ship coming up with some trending news. Chance of showers throughout the day, highs around 77. Here's Go on Hot 96.7. Good morning.

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2: Good morning. So a Berkshire Hathaway shareholder recently won an auction for a private lunch with Warren Buffett and Stephen Curry in Omaha. The anonymous winner paid $9 million. The auction benefited the Glide Foundation and Curry's Eat, Learn, Play Foundation. Pope Leo, he's getting down with the youngins. Recently talking to children at the Vatican when he stunned everyone when he made the 6-7 gesture. Quickly spread online. Kids did the gesture back. Two women facing federal charges for fighting on a Carnival cruise ship. Alabama woman named Tanya Nelson and another woman named Lisa Horace were standing in a VIP service line. When they began arguing, Horace told investigators Nelson threatened to slap her. Nelson said, "Horace jumped on my back." The FBI determined that Nelson started the argument when she told Horace and her husband that they were standing in the wrong line. The highlight of the fight was Nelson tried to dropkick Horace. Man, to see that on video, I swear that'd be awesome. The world's oldest dog recently passed away at the age of 30. Larzar was a spaniel mix. He spent most of his life with the same owner until she died and was given to a shelter. He was visited by many who wanted to see him and acknowledge his Guinness World Record. Some restaurants now adding a non-tipper fee to bills. One Iowa man recently posted a TikTok video where he showed his receipt for 11.16 non-tipper fees. Internet reacted as you expect. That's insane. A Massachusetts McDonald's employee that went viral last week for placing fries in her mouth and then putting it in a customer's order could face charges. The McDonald's franchise owner says this action of this individual is unacceptable and does not reflect our organization's food safety standards or values. And Aldi has hired a Manchester, England 3-year-old for their first wooden toy tester. The toy has been testing their new line, and it launched the other day. Celebrating a birthday today. Happy birthday. Celebrate it with these celebrities. Tina Fey turns 56, George Strait 74, and Reggie Jackson turns 80. That's some trending news for you on Hot 96.7. Good morning.
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completely ruled out during the day today with high temperatures in the mid to upper 70s later on this afternoon, but then a first alert weather day for thunderstorms later on tonight. Those thunderstorms do have the potential to become strong to severe with strong wind gusts as the primary threat, but also the risk for hail and maybe even an isolated tornado as well. Timing for those thunderstorms will be about 9 p.m. tonight through about 3 a.m. Tuesday morning. From the WCW News Channel 7 studio, I'm First Alert Meteorologist Ben Furman.

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0: ain't got drive, I don't need a car. 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Called your bluff, let us fight the source. 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
0: I said what I said. I'd rather be famous instead.

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Steve Nelly in Milwaukee. AJR at the Wisconsin State Fair. 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

completely ruled out during the day today with high temperatures in the mid to upper 70s later on this afternoon, but then a first alert weather day for thunderstorms later on tonight. Those thunderstorms do have the potential to become strong to severe with strong wind gusts as the primary threat, but also the risk for hail and then maybe even an isolated tornado as well. Timing for those thunderstorms will be about 9 p.m. tonight through about 3 a.m. Tuesday morning. From the WCAW News Channel 7 studio, First Alert Meteorologist Spence Furman.

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2: Hi, Karen. 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
4: Cloudy skies continue throughout the day today with highs in the mid to upper 70s later this afternoon. Thunderstorms remain possible late tonight through very early tomorrow. Talking about 9 p.m. tonight through about 3 a.m. tomorrow morning, thunderstorms will be capable of producing strong wind gusts as well as moderate to heavy rainfall. Cooling off to about 59 degrees tonight after storms leave the area. 63 for the high on Tuesday with early showers, otherwise mainly cloudy skies and cooling off the rest of the day. From the WCAW News Channel 7 studio, First Alert meteorologist Spencer Berman.

0: The grass is green and the smell of spring is covering central Wisconsin. Except, hold on, what's that? Ugh, the spring scent is getting overpowered by raw sewage? 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
6: What we gotta do right here is go back.

Cloudy skies continue throughout the day today with highs in the mid to upper 70s later this afternoon. Thunderstorms remain possible late tonight through very early tomorrow. Talking about 9 p.m. tonight through about 3 a.m. tomorrow morning, thunderstorms will be capable of producing strong wind gusts as well as moderate to heavy rainfall. Cooling off to about 59 degrees tonight after storms leave the area. 63 for the high on Tuesday with early showers, otherwise mainly cloudy skies and cooling off the rest of the day. From the WCAW News Channel 7 studio, First Alert meteorologist Spencer Furman.

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Except, hold on, what's that? Ugh, the spring scent is getting overpowered by raw sewage? Not drain clogs again. 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
2: Cloudy skies continue throughout the day today with highs in the mid to upper 70s later this afternoon. Thunderstorms remain possible late tonight through very early tomorrow. Talking about 9 p.m. tonight through about 3 a.m. tomorrow morning, thunderstorms will be capable of producing strong wind gusts as well as moderate to heavy rainfall. Cooling off to about 59 degrees tonight after storms leave the area. 63 for the high on Tuesday with early showers, otherwise mainly cloudy skies and cooling off the rest of the day. From the WCAW News Channel 7 studio, First Alert meteorologist Spencer Berman.

The grass is green and the smell of spring is covering central Wisconsin. Except, hold on, what's that? Ugh, the spring scent is getting overpowered by raw sewage? Not drain clogs again. 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

0: Top 96.7 Runway, Lady Gaga. By the way, Michael reclaimed the top spot at the box office this past weekend, dethroning the previous two-week champ, The Devil Wears Prada 2, in which Lady Gaga has a cameo in. Devil Wears Prada 2 came in second place. Thanks so much for making us part of your afternoon. It is cool to be with you. I'm T-Rap. Zara Larsson and BB Rexha. More hit music coming up.
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1: It's Hot 96.7. It is T-Rav. Talk about a dream job for a three-year-old. Aldi has hired a three-year-old boy to be the first wooden toy tester. He's been testing the new toy line, which, by the way, apparently at Aldi stores launched yesterday. He says, I love my job. I can't wait to play with these toys with my friends. That's what he does. He's a toy tester. What better person to test toys than a three-year-old now employed by Aldi? That's pretty cool. I love that. Alex Warren, Olivia Dean, and an updated check of a WSAW First Alert forecast. Severe weather likely tonight. We'll do that coming up on Hot.
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4: Hi, Karen. 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
7: Cloudy skies continue throughout the day today with highs in the mid to upper 70s later this afternoon. Thunderstorms remain possible late tonight through very early tomorrow. Talking about 9 p.m. tonight through about 3 a.m. tomorrow morning, thunderstorms will be capable of producing strong wind gusts as well as moderate to heavy rainfall. Cooling off to about 59 degrees tonight after storms to leave the area. 63 for the high on Tuesday with early showers, otherwise mainly cloudy skies and cooling off the rest of the day. From the WCAW News Channel 7 studio, First Alert Meteorologist Spencer Berman.

The grass is green and the smell of spring is covering central Wisconsin. Except, hold on, what's that? Ugh, the spring scent is getting overpowered by raw sewage? Not drain clogs again. 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

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I'm T-Rav. 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Good to be with you this afternoon. 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

Styles, American Girls, Hot 96.7. Of course, he's going to get married. He's engaged now to Zoe Kravitz. Shania Twain, she's the one that is dropping hints about performing at Harry's wedding. She said all he has to do is ask. But right now, she's appreciating all the chatter, and I think she's doing some of the chatting. As far as what former One Direction bandmate will not be attending, that would be now home.

0: attending Harry Styles' wedding? The answer is no to that. But when he means mates, he means guys other than Harry. So Niall will not be attending. I'm T-Rav, Hit Music, Pink Pantherist, Ariana Grande. More of that coming up right here on Hot.
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7: Partly cloudy, warm, and summer-like for the rest of your Monday. Late tonight to early Tuesday, a few showers will be possible. A strong storm also possible as well, but overall the best chance for severe weather mainly down towards Madison. Tomorrow, high temperature only in the low 60s. Wednesday, mid to upper 50s, and early Thursday morning, some frost will be possible, low of 36. From the WSAW News Channel 7 studio, I'm First Alert Chief Meteorologist Mark Holly.

The grass is green and the smell of spring is covering central Wisconsin. Except, hold on, what's that? Ugh, the spring scent is getting overpowered by raw sewage? Not drain clogs again. 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

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We have graduated from Teacher of the Month to Teacher of the Year with our friends at Sherrill Tire and Auto Service. 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You get a vote a day for Teacher of the Year. 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

0: We're getting through it, and this week is often referred to as one of the longest weeks of the year. Hypothetically, it's because Memorial Day weekend is coming up. Can you believe that? Oh, yeah, we're getting closer, getting through this Monday. We will have the drive at 5, giving you the most music for your cruise home coming up. We're also keeping an eye on the weather. 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

Partly cloudy, warm, and summer-like for the rest of your Monday. Late tonight into early Tuesday, a few showers will be possible. Strong storm also possible as well, but overall the best chance for severe weather mainly down towards Madison. Tomorrow, high temperature only in the low 60s. Wednesday, mid to upper 50s. And early Thursday morning, some frost will be possible, low of 36. From the WSAW News Channel 7 studio, I'm First Alert Chief Meteorologist Mark Holley.

The grass is green and the smell of spring is covering central Wisconsin. Except, hold on, what's that? Ugh, the spring scent is getting overpowered by raw sewage? Not drain clogs again. 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

0: this day done. Let's get you home. It's The Drive at 5, the most hit music for your cruise home on this Monday afternoon. You're kicking it with T-Rav. This is Midnight Sun. 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

0: LaRue, kicking it with T-Rav. I saw that Pepsi recently unveiled three ice cream-inspired flavors. They are cherry and vanilla, raspberry ripple, and salted caramel. New cola going to be sold in 8-packs this summer. By the way, I did try the new, what is it, the Dr. Pepper coconut soda. I had one of those over the weekend. Eh. You know what it tastes like? It tastes like you put a shot of Malibu in a Dr. Pepper. I also was at Dunkin' over the weekend, and I was this close to trying the Dunkin' Dirty Soda. That's the limited summer menu item, blending Pepsi with creamy coffee milk and a layer of sweet cold foam. I opted for just a large vanilla iced coffee. I thought about it, but all it is, it's going to be like a Coke float. That's what it's going to taste like, but yeah. I'll still try one. How could a Dunkin' Dirty Soda be bad? It's just sugar on top of sugar. Sabrina Carpenter, more hit music. Coming up next, it's T-Rav. It's Hot 96.7.
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4: Well, I am calling to let you know you are today's winner of a concert a day in the month of May.
3: Oh, my God. Thank you so much.
4: You are so very welcome. You get to pick who you want to go see. We do have tickets to Nelly, AJR, or the Pop 2000s tour left.
3: Oh, my God. I don't even know which one I'm going to go see. I probably have to go with Nelly.
4: Yeah.
3: She's one of my favorites. Yeah.
4: 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Well, you were going to go see Nelly in Milwaukee later this summer.
3: 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I appreciate it so much. Thank you so much, Corey.
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Partly cloudy, warm, and summer-like for the rest of your Monday. Late tonight to early Tuesday, a few showers will be possible. Strong storm also possible as well, but overall the best chance for severe weather mainly down towards Madison. Tomorrow, high temperature only in the low 60s. Wednesday, mid to upper 50s, and early Thursday morning, some frost will be possible, low of 36. From the WSAW News Channel 7 studio, I'm First Alert Chief Meteorologist Mark Holly.

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0: 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I am T-Rav. 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

0: 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Also, Teddy Swims. Updated check of that WSAW First Alert forecast as well. And Tanya Hayes, take it over. 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
3: Becoming cloudy in north central Wisconsin. Chance for showers and storms on your early Tuesday morning around 1 to about 3 o'clock in the morning. A few storms could be strong, but severe weather is not expected. Tomorrow morning, low 60s, but in the afternoon, only mid-50s as colder air moves into north central Wisconsin. And by early Thursday morning, some frost will be possible. From the WSAW News Channel 7 studio, I'm First Alert Chief Meteorologist Mark Holly.